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1: 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I create that to your bodies, to your mind and souls. Don't be alarmed. 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

0: The dreams don't end when you wake up if you tune in to Peter Backer's Breakfast Show. 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
2: Good morning, everybody. It's Wednesday, the 20th of May, 2026. Hope you have a good start in the new day. The sun is shining over here in Catalonia. Today it will be 23 degrees. I hope where you are the sun is also shining. We're not. We have Laser Hot Hits International, Laser Gold, and Radio Noordzee International. There is always the sun shining, isn't it? To kick off is Cat Stevens in Father and Son, a great song. And he is kick-off artist of the show. Today, featured artist Aretha Franklin, the Queen of Soul. The album of the show, Sir Van Morrison, an album from 1967, Blowing Your Mind. First hour, an artist name from the 60s. Second hour, an artist name from the 70s. If you like, you can join us on the www.laserinternational.co.uk and scroll down, click on the chat room button. Many greetings to Mr. KJ and Mrs. KJ. Sean and his family, Brian James, also Linda and Gerrit, André de Groot, and I think also Marianne in bed. Goedemorgen. Do you remember?

sound of 1970, of course Christy and Yellow River. Good morning, goedemorgen, guten morgen, Kalimera. It's a great song from 1971.

0: Guy Fletcher, of course, and Mary in the Morning, 1971. And it's time for the featured artist, is Rita Louise Franklin, was an American singer, songwriter and pianist, also known as the Queen of Soul. And she was named by the Rolling Stone as the greatest singer all time, two times. Okay, it's a great artist, I know, but she don't live anymore, and may she rest in peace. Here is Aretha Franklin and Think.
1: Peter Baker's featured artists.

0: What a great voice, Aretha Franklin, the featured artist of this show. And we have also a great album from Sir George Evan. Van Morrison is a North Irish musician, singer and songwriter. And it's a great artist. He was also a member of Them, of course. And I have chosen for an album from 1967, Blowing Your Mind. Here is Van Morrison in the Midnight Special.
1: The album of the show with Peter Baker.

The version of Midnight Special van Sir Van Morrison. Album of the show, Blowing Your Mind. And Annika says, maybe you can play the next song, also with the title Midnight Special, but this time from Creedence Clearwater Revival, CCR.

Willie and the Pool Boys. Creedence Clearwater Revival, the version of Midnight Special. Listening to Laser Hot Hits International, Laser Gold, Radio Nordsee International. Good morning, everybody. The first request is a request from Howie. And he asked for Samantha Martin and Delta Sugar. Casing Dreams. Especially for you, Howie.

0: And honestly, I've never heard this song before. Samantha Martin in Delta Sugar. Chasing Dreams and request from Howie. Thank you for requesting that, Howie. Great song, thank you very much. And André de Grote asked for Barbara Streisand. And this time with Lionel Richie and The Way We Were.
1: Peter Baker.

Andre asked for Barbara Streisand, but I had this version also from Barbara Streisand and Lionel Richie. The Way We Were, I hope you like this song also. And thank you for your company, sir. It's time for an instrumental break from Focus.

Great instrumental break from Focus, Thijs van Leer en Jan Akkerman. Music from Holland, we stay in Holland, and especially for Linda and Gerrit, with greetings to Hengelo. It's a great one from Kayak and Mammoth.

0: Great band from Holland, Kayak. Mammoth, especially for Linda and Gerren. I think also Mr. KJ likes this kind of music from Dutch pop. And the next song is especially for Mr. KJ and Mrs. KJ, also from Holland, the George Baker selection. And Mama, oh Mama.
1: The coffee is ready and the music is hot.

0: the George Baker selection and Mama Oh Mama, especially for Mr. and Mrs. KJ. Thank you for your company. The next song is especially for Brian James. Hope you like this song, Frankie Valli and the Four Seasons, and Can't Take My Eyes Off You, especially for you, Brian.
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0: Frankie Valli in the Four Seasons in Can't Take My Eyes Off You. Especially for Brian James this morning. It's time for the artist train from the 60s, of course. The Beach Boys and Good Vibrations. After that, Sonny and Cher, Little Man. The final one, the Rolling Stones in Painted Black. The artist train is running.
1: The artist train is running.

There will be a new album from the Rolling Stones soon, of course. Yesterday evening I played the new single In Two Stars in the train from Giulio. This was Painted Black, of course. Before that, Sonny and Cher. And Cher will be having a new album too. Oh yay, oh yay. And this time it was Little Man together with Sonny. We kicked off with the Beach Boys and Good Vibration. That was the artist train from the 60s. Do you remember?

is The Sound of 1971. CCS. And Tap Turns on the Water. One song to go till the top of the hour. This is a request from André de Groot. He likes Peter Frampton. And Peter Frampton has a new album called Carry the Light. It's an amazing album, I can tell you. But this is an album from 1975, Frampton. It is Show Me the Way until the top of the hour. After the top of the hour, the kickoff artist, Cat Stevens, and Tuesday's Dead.

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sound of 1971, Cat Stevens and Tuesday's Dead, the kickoff artist of this show on this Wednesday morning. Welcome to the show, Henk Dokter. He comes from Holland, from Emmen. Nice to have your company, sir. And he asked for a song. He has many memories on the past, of course. And it's a song from The Motions with Rudy Burnett. It is Wasted Words, especially for you, Henk.

0: Great taste of Hank, of course, and a great song from the Motions and Wasted Words. Welcome to the show, Marianne en Bert. Goedemorgen, een bakje koffie, stukje cake misschien. Here are the Ollies and the Magic Woman Touch, and I played it also for Anneke this morning. She brought me a nice cup of coffee, and I have a piece of cake this morning. And it's not Friday, oh yay, oh yay.
1: Anneke Baker.

0: What a great song from The Hollies from the album Romany. Magic Woman Touch. 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Ook lekker toch? Oeh! The second track from Rita Franklin, The Queen of Soul. Hier is The Spanish Harlem.
1: Peter Baker's featured artists.

0: Aretha Franklin, The Queen of Soul, Spanish Harlem and a great hit in Holland. I thought also in the UK, of course. The second track from the album from the show, Sir Van Morrison, Blowing Your Mind album, 1967. It is Rosie.
1: The album of the show with Peter.

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Listening to Laser Hot Hits International, Laser Gods. Also Radio North Sea International. Welcome all the listeners from Radio North Sea International. It's for you, André. And where is the coffee? Yeah, the coffee is ready.

is Bobby Darin and the Simple Song of Freedom. And you're listening to Laser. Some great music for you on this Wednesday morning. Here are the Doors. And Love a Medley. Do you remember?

Jim Morrison, of course, in The Doors. Love a medley. For all the Dutch listeners, the song from Earth and Fire is Journey Kaagman, of course, written by George Kooijman from The Golden Earring. The first hit for Earth and Fire, it is Seasons.

Earth and Fire and Seasons. 1970 and a big hit in Holland. I don't know it was a hit in the UK, but maybe KJ can tell me that. An instrumental break from Billy Vaughan and his orchestra. Oh yeah, Orange Blossom Special.

Billy Fawnin's Orchestra in Orange Blossom Special. The next song especially for Marianne and Bert. I hope you like this song, Edison Lighthouse. Love grows where my rosemary goes. Have a great day.

0: Edison Lighthouse in Love Grows Where My Rosemary Goes. Especially for Marianne and Bert. It's time for the second artist train. The kickoff is Tavares. Heaven Must Be Missing an Angel. After that, Sherbet in How's That. And the final one, The Tramps and Old Back the Nights. The train is running.
1: The artist train is running.

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After Heart, the Strain of the 70, the Tramps and Hold Back the Night. Before that, Sherbet and How That. We kicked off with the Ferris and Heaven Must Be Missing an Angel. It was the other strain from the 70s. If you want to hear an other strain, the last letter from the playing artist is the beginning letter of the next artist. Send an email to djpeterbakker@gmail.com. The final track from Aretha Franklin and this show.

0: Rita Franklin and I Never Loved a Man the Way I Love You. And Mr. KJ looks for me of Earth and Fire Seasons was a hit in the UK. It wasn't, but many people who listen to the offshore radios, Radio Nordsee, Veronica, Swinging Radio England, etc., they know about that particular song. The final track from Van Morrison from the album Blowing Your Mind. He ain't give you none. It is Sir Van Morrison. Little girl,
1: little girl. The album of the show with Peter Baker.

0: give it to you. You remember when we were down the alley and I said the lights are out, baby, this is
1: the
0: it.
1: The final track from the album of the show, Blowing Your Mind.
0: All right, we've got a good
1: 1967. Thing. More of Van Morrison, also from Aretha Franklin. On Friday morning, when I play my breakfast and coffee show, 9 till 11, here on Laser, also on Radio Noordzee International. And don't forget, if you like great music, you can listen to Mern's FM every Saturday, 7 till 9, with Mr. KJ. It is Alan Price and Georgia Fane.

Alan Price in Georgia Fame. And Rosetta. My final vocal will be in a track from the album Masterpiece from the Temptations. Hey girl, I like your style. Hope you enjoy the music on this Wednesday morning, my breakfast and coffee show, where the coffee is ready and the music is very hot.

from the album Masterpiece. Hey girl, I like your style. I hope you like my style of kind of music on this Wednesday morning. Thanks for listening, everybody. It's time for my outro, Music from Heaven, from Mr. Dave Perry and La Player. Thanks for listening. Bedankt voor het luisteren. Schön dat je erbij waart. Hope you enjoy the music. When not, tell me. When yes, tell it all over the world, okay? I don't know if Mr. Robbie Walker is on this evening. But I'm back on Friday morning, 9 till 11, with my breakfast and coffee show. Continue the featured artist Aretha Franklin. Album of the show, Van Morrison in Blowing Your Mind, 1967. Tomorrow evening it will be Mr. Jim Richman here on Laser, 7 till 9. And have a great day, and thanks for listening, everybody. Also the listeners from Radio Noordzee International, Linda and Gerrit, André de Groot, Marianne and Bert, also Henk Dokter, thank you very much, sir. Howie, of course, and all the listeners from the WhatsApp group, KJ, Sean and his family. And also Brian James, of course. Thank you, dank je wel, thank you very much. Take care, everybody. Until next time. Bye-bye.

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1: Hello and welcome back to another edition of My Generation with yours truly, Gary Jackson, the first online 60s show anywhere in the UK. And it's still going strong today. Sadly, the records are a bit scratchier than when I first started, but you know, there's a thought that counts, isn't it? We'll get started this week with a number one from 1969, which will be from Creedence Clearwater Revival, after this.
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0: Bad Moon Rising by Creedence Clearwater Revival getting us going this week, followed by a lost jukebox song from the 60s, at least in the UK, the Street Corner Society, and a song called Summer Days, Summer Nights. Now, of course, a lot of artists covered Beatles songs over the years, and we try and remember some of them in this next feature.
1: They covered the Beatles. Maybe they should have known.

Stevie Wonder and his hit version of We Can Work It Out. A lot of people have asked the question over the years, what is soul music? And I'm certainly not qualified to give you an answer. But whenever I think of soul music, the first song that springs to mind is this absolute banger from Lorraine Ellison.

0: Lorraine Ellison and the original version of Stay With Me Baby. And I just hope for her voice's sake she didn't have to do too many takes of that, because I would imagine it would have ended up completely shot. Now the A-side, B-side, and we're going to 1966 and Los Bravos. And no, it's not Gene Pitney on lead vocals, as someone insisted some years ago. The B-side of this single was called I Want a Name.
1: What is a B-side?
2: Well, you see, it's the other side of the record, the one no one ever plays, you know that one?

0: Los Bravos and their big hit Black is Black. I Want a Name was on the other side of that single. And no Gene Pitney. He did sound a bit like Gene Pitney, though, didn't he? Mike Kogel, I think his name is. Born in Germany, although Los Bravos were a Spanish band. It's all very cosmopolitan.
1: Of all the gin joints in all the towns in all the world, she walks into mine.

0: I'm sorry if it goes quiet after the next record, but I've just got to make love to this gorgeous DJ. Ooboobie too.
1: Oh, Gary, you're not going to do much damage with that, are you?

0: The Bobby Fuller Four were first of those two with I Fought the Law, of course covered later on by The Clash, and they were followed by The Righteous Brothers and their follow-up hit to, what's the big one that they had? Yes, that one, The Righteous Brothers, You've Lost That Loving Feeling. You see, it does come to me eventually, hopefully by the end of the show. We've done a Beatles cover version, how about a Beatles Follow That? And we'll start with Carl Perkins.
1: Now Follow That, an original of a song, then a different tune by an artist that covered it.
2: Well, they took some honey from a tree.

Carl Perkins and a song the Beatles covered called Everybody's Trying to Be My Baby, followed by the Beatles and, of course, their big hit Day Tripper. Now, one of those songs, and there are quite a few of them, that were released in the 60s and only really got a lot of popularity when the Northern Soul fans came along in the 1970s. This is Archie Bell and the Drells, and Here I Go Again.

0: Archie Bell and the Drells, Here I Go Again, followed by Little Eva. I did have the pleasure of seeing her on a package tour years ago. I think it was Portsmouth Guildhall. And she wasn't so little by then, but then how many of us are when we go back to, you know, decades? But I'll tell you what, she couldn't half still sing. She was superb. That was the song that she'll probably be best remembered for, The Locomotion.
1: 60s music for over 25 years. It's My Generation with Gary Jackson.

The Birds and Mr. Tambourine Man, followed by Cher and a hit version of The Birds' second hit single, because they also had a hit with All I Really Want to Do. You see, this isn't all just thrown together. Well, all right then, it is. Someone once said this next song was Britain's first disco record. You may disagree, but it's a good listen. It's The Bandwagon.

The Bandwagon, 1968, before they became Johnny Johnson and the Bandwagon, and that was Breaking Down the Walls of Heartache. This is the feature that deals with songwriters, because I've always said there have always been more good singers than good songs, and songwriting is so important, particularly when you've written as many hits as Bob Dylan has. Here are just two of the songs that he wrote that wound up in our charts.

0: Two songs there that were written by Bob Dylan. We started off with Blowing in the Wind, which he certainly did record himself. I'm not sure about the second one, though. Manfred Mann, and If You've Gotta Go, Go Now, from 1965. He probably did release a version of that. He's made so many albums over the years.
1: Here's a song you may have forgotten.

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0: All of us have been there, you know.
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That's Barbara Randolph and a song called I Got a Feeling. That used to sell for a lot of money when it was only available on a 7-inch vinyl single on the Stateside label. Of course, then CDs came along and music became more available and cheaper as well. But great Northern Soul hit, that one. I don't know about where you live, obviously, but where I lived back in the 1960s, we had record shops that the trendy kids would go to buy their records. I think in Southampton, one of the shops was Henry's in St. Mary Street. But at the time, I lived in Portsmouth, and apart from Rumbelow's and one or two other shops, the main shop I used to buy my records at was Western Hearts in North End in Portsmouth. And like all the record shops of the day, you could go into a little booth and ask them to play one of the vinyl singles and have a listen. And if you liked it, you could decide to buy it. If you didn't like it, you just didn't bother buying it. And of course, Saturday mornings, these booths were packed out with school kids who probably had no intention of buying a song, but had their ready-made jukebox by the staff behind the counter of the shops. Unfortunately, they used to put one record aside for demonstration purposes, and sometimes it got mixed up. And I got one home from Western Hearts in Portsmouth. In fact, I'd take it back if they were there now. I haven't been there for about 40 years, so I'm a bit late. It was absolutely shot to pieces where they'd been demonstrating it to many, many people. So fortunately, this was the song. Fortunately, this is a brand new 7-inch vinyl MP3.

0: Marmalade and Wait For Me, Mary Ann, which didn't get as high in the charts as I thought it did. I think it only made about number 32. Great pop song, though.
1: Now a one-hit wonder, unless he got that one wrong.

0: Not just singles. Here's the My Generation 60s album track.
1: Before we do that, though, that was the Merseys and their one and only hit Sorrow, which started life as a B-side by a band called the McCoys. Now, as mentioned by Kimmy Pops, the My Generation album track coming up now from the album Headquarters. I think this would have made a great hit single, though it was a bit downbeat for their image at the time. This is the Monkees and Shades of Grey.

0: The Monkees from their album Headquarters and a song called Shades of Grey. As we go to one of Larry Parnes's artists. Larry Parnes was a great impresario in the late 50s, early 60s, had loads of artists on his roster like Billy Fury and Marty Wilde, and also this guy, Joe Brown, and his brothers.
1: Me and the brothers like to do a little ditty now, what the old woman used to sing to us when we were kids. Thank you.

0: Joe Brown and the Brothers and their version of Dark Town Strutter's Ball, a song which was originally recorded by the Brown Brothers in 1917. That was even older than their version.
1: My Generation with Gary Jackson. Accept no substitute.

We heard Jackie Wilson and a classic called Lonely Teardrops from the early 1960s, followed by the easy beats of Friday on My Mind fame and a song called Good Times. And keener listeners may have recognised the dulcet tones on the chorus in the background, although not so much in the background, of Steve Marriott of the Small Faces. And here he is with a number one he wrote in 1966.

0: All or Nothing by the much-missed Small Faces. Now, of course, in 1963, which is the year I take for this feature, because I know they had a one hit in 62, but they really took off here in 1963, the Beatles changed everything in pop music. So this feature is called Three Before the Beatles.
1: It's time for Three Before the Beatles, whoever they were.

0: Oh, oh, oh, three before the Beatles there then. We started off with Swedish band The Spotniks. An Orange Blossom Special had a hit here with that on the Oriole record label. And then, did you spot the deliberate mistake? I left it in, but it was a mistake. The jingle said the Beatles didn't cover Anna, Go to Him by Arthur Alexander, but in fact they did. And Arthur Alexander recorded originals of so many songs that were covered successfully by others. And we finished off with Petula Clark from early on in her career and a song called Baby Lover.
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2: Here, Keith, have you seen the date on these marshmallows? They are well past their sell-by, they're getting old.
3: Then they're like us, man, aren't they?

The Rolling Stones, and It's All Over Now, which was originally by the Valentinos, but the Stones cleaned up the lyrics, let's just say, when they released it. Now, the competition for this week, which is a slip disc. Now, this is designed to replicate the sound of a 45 in a stack of 45s on an old-fashioned record player, slipping on the record below, and it might sound something like this. But can you identify who it is and what the song's called? Don't bother contacting the studio. I'll play it for you in about 5 minutes. Here it is again. And to move us towards the answer to that quiz, a band, well, this is a lost jukebox single from the 60s, in that it didn't make the charts at all. I would suggest it deserved to. Maybe it was too similar to A Whiter Shade of Pale. I wouldn't like to say. But it's a Southampton band called Rupert's People, and a single they released in 1967 called Reflections of Charles Brown.

0: Reflections of Charles Brown by Rupert's People, who also went under the name Fleur de Lis. But they were still from Southampton. Now, if you think the music in this show is old, we're going back even further now, just for a couple of songs.
1: Here are this week's vintage tunes. God Save the King. King. King. King. King. King.

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0: dead in the eye and said, your story's so touching, but it sounds just like a lie.
1: Straighten up and fly right. 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
1: The Traineers and Go Go Go, followed by the Nat King Cole Trio from 1950, and Straighten Up and Fly Right. Thanks very much for keeping me company. Hope you can join me same time next week for another look at music from the 1960s with My Generation. And give yourself 10 out of 10 if you guessed that the slip disc was Ricky Nelson and Hello Mary Lou.
2: That's the slipped disc. Put a half crown on it on the dance set, and it sounds like this.

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4: The band and I were between takes of some other song. Somebody started that guitar lick. And everyone knew that song, and everyone just folded right into it.
5: Yeah.
4: And I, of course, knew the lyrics and knew the song and started singing it. So it really just kind of tumbled out of us at one of these moments when we weren't paying attention. And I think

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2: The lady at the front desk recognized me and she was like, oh my God, I love you. You are in my top four all-time favorite comedians. And I was like, you know that I know that means I'm fourth, right?
3: So I went to a bar and we're sitting there and we sit down and he ordered one drink the whole night. Here's my problem with that. I want to party, but I'm a lady. So if you only have one drink, that means I'm only going to have one drink. And if I only have one drink, how the hell am I supposed to want to touch you later?

0: Well, it was during the folk music days when I was still just learning how to play bluegrass music, my brother, and we went up to this radio station, KPFA, for a show called The Midnight Special. And it started at 12 o'clock at night, went for about an hour, and it was a circle routine where everybody was in chairs around this huge microphone that hung in the middle. And everybody sang a song and then went to the next person, and they sang and then the next person. And Janis was sitting next to me, and that was the first time that I had heard her.
1: Big Brother founding member Peter Albin there, recalling the first time he ever saw and heard Janis Joplin.
2: Oh, wow.
3: Like everyone else she's ever met, she just blew him away.
1: That song, Peace in My Heart, written by Jerry Ragavoy and Burt Burns.
3: Burns was Van Morrison's producer at the time, and he wanted Van to record this song for his first solo album in 67.
1: Van declined, and Burns never got to hear Janis Joplin sing it. He died of a heart attack just before she recorded it.
3: Joan Osborne kicked that set off with Shake Your Hips.
1: And in the middle, that was Kate Wolfe, Muddy Roads.
3: From her final studio album, Poet's Heart, released in 85.
1: We're spreading peace and love while saluting women this hour. And as of this taping, 19 women have been honored with the Nobel Peace Prize.
3: The first woman recipient, Bertha von Suttner, won in 1905, partly for persuading Alfred Nobel to create the Peace Prize.
1: Makes sense that it was a woman's idea, doesn't it?
3: Yeah.
1: And the youngest female recipient, Malala Yousafzai, won it in 2014.
4: We have no international laws against gender apartheid. That is why Afghan women are campaigning to add these abuses to the UN's Crime Against Humanity Treaty. And I have joined this movement to ensure that we change things for women and girls everywhere.
5: You get flower power, I'll wear a...
6: I had a baby when I was like 15. She'd be 16 now. Probably have a granddaughter on the way. Like, that would be perfect for me. I could handle life as a nana, you know. That's what I call my grandma, because when I was little, I couldn't pronounce old bitch.
7: Sitter

0: Meanwhile, in a tea house in Saigon.
1: My mom was a nurse for 30 years. She's retired. I said, out of nowhere, while we're pushing a cart, "Gad, I have a splitting sinus headache." She goes, "Oh, here." And roots through her giant purse and goes, "Take this." And I took it. And about a second later, I hear, "Oh." She goes, "You swallow that?" Yep. "What color was it?" "I don't know, Mom. I didn't look at what color it was." "Kathleen, why didn't you look at what color the pill was?" "What? Why? Because you're not somebody I met at a party."

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2: Meanwhile, in another part of town.
3: Breastfeeding is brutal. It is chronic physical torture. I thought it was supposed to be this beautiful bonding ceremony where I would feel like I was sitting on a lily pad in a meadow and bunnies would gather at my feet while the Fat Hawaiian Man version of Somewhere Over the Rainbow would play. No! It's not like that at all. Breastfeeding is this savage ritual that just reminds you that your body is a cafeteria now.

feel like most women want babies, and that's maybe why so many of us exist, because babies are so cute. 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You know that, right? Like, it's just gonna be a guy.

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1: But we'll hear it by the woman who wrote it, Big Mama Thornton.
2: Her original features guitar by Edward B. Houston.
1: And it's a masterpiece of blues songwriting.
2: Yeah. First, a few words of wisdom from Mother Teresa.
1: We do not need guns and bombs to bring peace. We need love and compassion.
3: I gotta be careful. I called a woman Scarf at a show last week, and she got so offended. I was like, oh, I'm sorry. Is Scarf a racial slur now? Like, what did Trump say? And I was like, I'm sorry, ma'am, what would you prefer? And she goes, I'd prefer Karen.
4: Peace, peace, peace, peace, peace, peace, peace, peace, peace.

0: So when I finally told my dad, I took him to this hometown festival in the South to tell him, you know, safety in numbers. And we're sitting there on this hill, and I'm like so nervous I can barely speak. I'm like, Dad, I need to tell you something. So I'm like, Dad, I'm gay. And he cocks his head back, and he's like, oh, and he's more concerned about having to have a real conversation, so he's just like, all right, okay, all right, okay. Well, you want to go to Old Navy and get your new outfit?
1: Boop! Okay, I'm in spot 4F. Let me remember that. Let me be responsible for my choices in this life. Always bring at least one guy. There's something in a male makeup that men can always find the car. They throw down breadcrumbs, Hansel and Gretel style. Maybe it's pride. Maybe they got a tracking device in their junk. I don't know. Like, ping, ping, ping. Guys, I'll tell you a secret. As girls, we don't want to look for the car. It's boring.
2: I babysat for years because this family just never came home, but babysitting is hard because it's like you're a mother, but you don't love them. So it's like hard to care.
3: Say goodnight, Mojo. Good girl.

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8: So, you want to set up a cannabis farm under a Spanish moon and call it Franklin's Tower?
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8: 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City, country. 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Great. 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
9: Yeah, man, I can dig that.
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1: Talking with Wishbone Ash founding member Andy Powell. How about the tune that probably my favorite of yours, The King Will Come?
2: Wow, that has Christian references. You know, when you spend so much time on the road, you know, reading's a great pastime.
1: Yeah.
2: We were reading the Bible a lot of that, so we were reading everything. We were reading Homeric tales, starting to get into politics, religion. I mean, you're at that age where the world is opening up to you.
1: Sure.
2: And The King Will Come, yeah, it's a direct reference from the Bible. And I think if anyone is of a Christian leaning, it probably has a lot of meaning for them. Lots of fans have come up to me and said that. And if that is the case, then that's fine. I mean, as a piece of music, it's iconic. It's also probably one of the most closely identified songs with the sound of the band. Just a great song.
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4: 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Now you can see how increased spending opportunities means harder work for everyone, and more of it, too. So do your part today, Joe. 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
2: You're digging Flower Power Hour number 666. But despite that number, we are not honoring Satan this hour.
3: Yeah, we thought about it seriously, but then said, nah.
4: And the Lord did grin.
2: Instead, we're spreading peace and love with five wonderful whoppers. Monster jams you can really get lost in.
3: Yeah, up next, a little Xanax for your mind. A 12-minute instrumental jazz funk masterpiece by War.
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3: Plus Harold Brown and Papa D. Allen on percussion, B.B. Dickerson bass, and Howard Scott on guitar.
2: And Lonnie Jordan on organ.

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1: Talking with Mark Farner of Grand Funk. Heartbreaker, that was the big album hit on the LP On Time. What kind of influences did you draw on to write that one?
2: Heartbreaker was the first song I had ever written. And I sat up with Dick Wagner one night. At that time, he had written a lot of songs. And I really admired the fact that he could just pop up with a song. And here I am, I'm like 18 years old, talking to him. And I started playing guitar when I was 15. So I had only been playing for 3 years. But he told me, he said, Mark, the songs come from inside. He reaches over and he touches me right in the middle of my chest right there. He said, they come from right in there. And when he touched me like that, it was almost like he stuck the key in and turned it. He went to bed, I stayed up, and I wrote Heartbreaker.
1: Wow.
2: Because he told me I could. The key got turned in me, and I got turned on to it by a great guy with a great heart.

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2: From Grand Funk's debut album, On Time.
3: Their music really personified the working-class town they came from, Flint, Michigan.
2: Good thing that they grew up before that water went bad.
3: Yeah. And the set got off the ground with a huge instrumental by War, City Country City.
2: Released on their 1972 number one album, The World is a Ghetto.
3: Featuring the soulful organ of Lonnie Jordan and the hypnotic harmonica of Lee Oscar.
2: This hour, we're flashing you back to the golden age of flower power with five wonderful whoppers.
3: We got four down and just one to go. Your long, deep closer, baby.
2: It's the Grateful Dead in Franklin's Tower, recorded live in Oakland Coliseum Stadium on October 9th, 1976.
3: That stadium had wonderful acoustics, so you hear Roll Away the Dew echoing around, and it references Ben Franklin's failed attempt to cast the Liberty Bell.
2: First, a few words of wisdom from American-born Tibetan Buddhist and ordained nun Pema Chodron.
3: Engage the next moment without an agenda.
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0: Yeah, we put about 800 hits of acid in that frosting, you know, and I go, oh, God, you know, I'm gonna be totally wiped out when this, the overhear people are going off in this paranoid space. I'm thinking, God, this place is full of mafia guys, and they're all trying to kill me.
1: Meanwhile, in another part of town.
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4: Alex Warren mit Fever Dream auf der 6 von 5 und jetzt auf der 5 ein Re-Entry, ein Song aus den 80ern. Michael Jackson ist im Kino mit seiner, naja nicht seiner, aber man hat ja über sein Leben einen Film gemacht, Michael heißt er, und jetzt sind die Hits wieder da. Hier ist Beat It

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1: Mr. Bombastic. 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

food and the stuff, like beer and like wine, he'll be strong enough to clear that old Schwarzwald of trees in one night. 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

0: 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Yeah.
1: Now, here comes the music. Okay, all you need is some patience and a little practice, and you'll soon be disco dancing with the best. Let's start with the basic two-beat turn. I'll count it for you like this. 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